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2: Here's your updated WMEX forecast. Slight chance for showers tonight, otherwise cloudy. Lows around 54, northwest winds 5 to 10 miles per hour. Overcast skies again tomorrow. Slight chance of rain showers. High temperatures reach up to 64, lows around 46. Tomorrow night, mainly clear. Bright sunshine Friday with highs around 66. 63, slight chance for showers Saturday. I'm Staff Meteorologist Paul Trombley. Right now, it's 82 degrees.
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1: May 20th.
0: Let's see what happened on this day in music history. Back in 1960, it was the end of the road for DJ Alan Freed. He was indicted for income tax evasion because he took money from record companies and didn't claim it on his tax returns. Jimi Hendrix signed his American record deal on May 20th, 1967. His first album under the new contract came out in August. And on May 20th, 1971, Peter Cetera, the bass guitarist for the band Chicago, was beat up at a Cubs game. The four guys who did it said they didn't like the length of his hair, and Mr. Cetera had to undergo 4 hours of emergency surgery. And moving over to the True Oldies birthday book, Cher was born on the 20th of May.
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0: 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And today is the birthday of the late Joe Cocker, as we remember him with one of his greatest hits, right here on the True Oldies channel.

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2: Here's your updated WMEX forecast. Slight chance for showers tonight, otherwise cloudy. Lows around 54, northwest winds 5 to 10 miles per hour. Overcast skies again tomorrow. Slight chance of rain showers. High temperatures reach up to 64, lows around 46. Tomorrow night, mainly clear. Bright sunshine Friday with highs around 66. 63, slight chance for showers Saturday. I'm Staff Meteorologist Paul Trombley. Right now, 79.
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1: 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We specialize in the greatest hits of the 60s and 70s. You're going to hear great songs from the Beatles, the Stones, the Four Seasons, all kinds of Motown stuff like Stevie Wonder, the Temps, the Four Tops, Martha and the Vandellas, plus the Supremes. Plus, you're going to hear some of those stars from the early days of rock and roll talking about Elvis, Buddy Holly, Chuck Berry, Little Richard. We've got one-hit wonders, forgotten 45s. You'll hear plenty of songs that'll make you go, oh, wow.
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2: Here's your updated WMEX forecast. Slight chance for showers tonight, otherwise cloudy. Lows around 54, northwest winds 5 to 10 miles per hour. Overcast skies again tomorrow. Slight chance of rain showers. High temperatures reach up to 64, lows around 46. Tomorrow night, mainly clear. Bright sunshine Friday with highs around 66. 63, slight chance for showers Saturday. I'm Staff Meteorologist Paul Trombley. Right now, 77.
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2: Here's your updated WMEX forecast. Slight chance of rain showers overnight. Otherwise, cloudy skies expected. Lows level off around 54. Northwesterly winds, 5 to 10 miles per hour. Cloudy skies expected again Thursday. Slight chance of rain showers. Daytime highs approaching 64. Lows level off around 46. Thursday night, mainly clear skies. I'm staff meteorologist Paul Trombley. Right now, 76.
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1: 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We specialize in the greatest hits of the 60s and 70s. You're going to hear great songs from the Beatles, the Stones, the Four Seasons, all kinds of Motown stuff like Stevie Wonder, the Temps, the Four Tops, Martha and the Vandellas, plus the Supremes. Plus, you're going to hear some of those stars from the early days of rock and roll talking about Elvis, but Buddy Holly, Chuck Berry, Little Richard. We've got one-hit wonders, forgotten 45s. You'll hear plenty of songs that'll make you go, oh, wow.
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0: From ABBA to the Zombies, we get the greatest hits A to Z all night long. 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
2: Here's your updated WMEX forecast. Slight chance of rain showers overnight. Otherwise, cloudy skies expected. Lows level off around 54. Northwesterly winds, 5 to 10 miles per hour. Cloudy skies expected again Thursday. Slight chance of rain showers. Daytime highs approaching 64. Lows level off around 46. Thursday night, mainly clear skies. I'm staff meteorologist Paul Trombley. Right now, it's 74 degrees.
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1: Here's your updated WMEX forecast. Slight chance of rain showers overnight. Otherwise, cloudy skies expected. Lows level off around 54. Northwesterly winds, 5 to 10 miles per hour. Cloudy skies expected again Thursday. Slight chance of rain showers. Daytime highs approaching 64. Lows level off around 46. Thursday night, mainly clear skies. I'm staff meteorologist Paul Trombley. Right now, it's 74 degrees.
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gracious, great balls of fire. 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

0: 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That you mine. That you mine. That you mine. That you mine. That
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3: Here's your updated WMEX forecast. Slight chance of rain showers overnight. Otherwise, cloudy skies expected. Lows level off around 54. Northwesterly winds, 5 to 10 miles per hour. Cloudy skies expected again Thursday. Slight chance of rain showers. Daytime highs approaching 64. Lows level off around 46. Thursday night, mainly clear skies. I'm staff meteorologist Paul Trombley. Currently 73.
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0: 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Hey, it's Scott Shannon, the brand new DJ here on WMEX, the True Oldies Channel. We specialize in the greatest hits of the 60s and 70s. You're going to hear great songs from the Beatles, the Stones, the Four Seasons, all kinds of Motown stuff like Stevie Wonder, the Temps, the Four Tops, Martha and the Vandellas, plus the Supremes. Plus, you're going to hear some of those stars from the early days of rock and roll talking about Elvis, but Buddy Holly, Chuck Berry, Little Richard. We've got one-hit wonders, forgotten 45s. You'll hear plenty of songs that'll make you go, oh, wow. Now, I do want to ask you for a favor. If you could tell anybody you know that likes this music that we're on the air now. Tell them to lock it in on the True Oldies Channel, WMEX 101 FM and 1510 AM. 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
1: Here's your updated WMEX forecast. Slight chance of rain showers overnight. Otherwise, cloudy skies expected. Lows level off around 54. Northwesterly winds, 5 to 10 miles per hour. Cloudy skies expected again Thursday. Slight chance of rain showers. Daytime highs approaching 64. Lows level off around 46. Thursday night, mainly clear skies. I'm staff meteorologist Paul Trombley. Currently 73.
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2: Here's your updated WMEX forecast. Slight chance of rain showers overnight. Otherwise, cloudy skies expected. Lows level off around 54. Northwesterly winds, 5 to 10 miles per hour. Cloudy skies expected again Thursday. Slight chance of rain showers. Daytime highs approaching 64. Lows level off around 46. Thursday night, mainly clear skies. I'm Staff Meteorologist Paul Trombley. Currently 72.
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1: Here's your updated WMEX forecast. Slight chance of rain showers overnight. Otherwise, cloudy skies expected. Lows level off around 54. Northwesterly winds, 5 to 10 miles per hour. Cloudy skies expected again Thursday. Slight chance of rain showers. Daytime highs approaching 64. Lows level off around 46. Thursday night, mainly clear skies. I'm staff meteorologist Paul Trombley. Right now, 70.
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2: Here's your updated WMEX forecast. Lows around 54 overnight under cloudy skies with a slight chance of rain showers. Northerly winds 5 to 10 miles per hour. Slight chance for showers Thursday. High of 64, overcast skies. Lows around 46 Thursday night. Temperatures below average Friday and Saturday with highs from the low 60s to the mid 60s. Slight chance of rain showers Saturday. I'm staff meteorologist Paul Trombley. Right now, 69.
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0: 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You're going to hear great songs from the Beatles, the Stones, the Four Seasons, all kinds of Motown stuff like Stevie Wonder, the Temps, the Four Tops, Martha and the Vandellas, plus the Supremes. Plus, you're going to hear some of those stars from the early days of rock and roll, talking about Elvis, Buddy Holly, Chuck Berry, Little Richard. We've got one-hit wonders, forgotten 45s. You'll hear plenty of songs that'll make you go, oh, wow. Now, I do want to ask you for a favor. If you could tell anybody you know that likes this music that we're on the air now. 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
1: Here's your updated WMEX forecast. Lows dip down to about 54 overnight under overcast skies. Northerly winds 5 to 10 miles per hour. Cloudy skies expected again Thursday. Slight chance of rain showers. Daytime highs approaching 64. Mainly clear skies Thursday night. Lows dip down to about 46. Mid-60s Friday. Cooler Saturday with highs in the low 60s and showers. I'm staff meteorologist Paul Trombley. Currently, it's 67 degrees.
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2: Here's your updated WMEX forecast. Lows dip down to about 54 overnight under overcast skies. Northerly winds 5 to 10 miles per hour. Cloudy skies expected again Thursday. Slight chance of rain showers. Daytime highs approaching 64. Mainly clear skies Thursday night. Lows dip down to about 46. Mid-60s Friday. Cooler Saturday with highs in the low 60s and showers. I'm Staff Meteorologist Paul Trombley. Currently, it's 67 degrees.
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1: Here's your updated WMEX forecast. Lows dip down to about 54 overnight under overcast skies. Northerly winds, 5 to 10 miles per hour. Cloudy skies expected again Thursday. Slight chance of rain showers. Daytime highs approaching 64. Mainly clear skies. Thursday night, lows dip down to about 46. Mid-60s, Friday, cooler Saturday, with highs in the low 60s and showers. I'm staff meteorologist Paul Trombley. Currently 66.
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1: May 21st.
0: Here's what happened on this day in music history. Chuck Berry went into the studio to record a song called Ida May way back in 55. During a break in the recording, he decided to change the name of the song to Maybelline, and that gave him his first big hit.
2: Maybelline, why can't you be true?
0: May 21st, 1971, Paul McCartney released his second album without the Beatles. It was called Ram. He had a number one summer single off that album called Uncle Albert.
3: We're so sorry, Uncle Albert.
0: And on May 21st, 1979, Elton John became the first Western rock star to play in Russia when he gave 8 concerts starting in Leningrad. There's even a documentary movie about the tour. Checking the True Oldies birthday book for May 21st, British pop singer Leo Sayer, who had 4 top 10 hits in the USA, was born on this day. And so was Ronald Isley from this group, the Isley Brothers, playing now on the True Oldies Channel.

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2: Here's your updated WMEX forecast. Overcast skies today with a slight chance of rain showers. Daytime highs approaching 67. Northeasterly winds 5 to 10 miles per hour. Lows dip down to about 46. Tonight, mainly clear skies. High temperatures reach up to 66. Tomorrow, mainly clear skies. Temps below average Saturday and Sunday with highs from the upper 50s to the low 60s. Showers possible both days. I'm Staff Meteorologist Paul Trombley. Currently 66.
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1: Here's your updated WMEX forecast. Cloudy skies expected today, with daytime highs approaching 65. Winds out of the northeast, 5 to 10 miles per hour. Lows dip down to about 47 tonight, partly cloudy skies. Daytime highs approaching 64 tomorrow. Sunshine mixed with clouds at times. Cloudy skies expected Saturday with a high of 63. 60, rain showers likely Sunday. I'm staff meteorologist Paul Trombley. Right now, it's 65 degrees.
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night now. 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

good Lord Almighty. It is the True Oldies Channel with Shannon on the air. Here we go again. Let's kick it off with our early morning sing-along song.

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1: Shannon's on the radio, flashing back to May 21st, 1971, with the trusty, dusty True Oldies Time Machine. These were the five hottest hits in America on that day. Sliding in at number five, Ringo Starr having his first hit without the Beatles. Instead, he had Badfinger singing harmony on a song he wrote called It Don't Come

0: The number four single on this day back in 71, Karen and Richard Carpenter were their fourth gold single in a row, Rainy Days and Mondays.
1: Rainy Days and Mondays always get me down.
0: Holding down the number three slot on the charts, Three Dog Night coming down the list with a cut from the same album that had Liar and One Man Band. This one's called Joy to the World. The second biggest song in the stores was by a trio from L.A. whose members used to work with Phil Spector and Ike Turner. It's the Honeycomb with their only top five hit, Juanes.

and the number one song in all of America on May 21st, 1971 was by the Rolling Stones. They hadn't been to the top of the charts since Honky Tonk Women 2 years earlier, and now they were back with their biggest hit of the 70s. It's Brown Sugar on the True Oldies.

0: playing the songs you can sing along with, no doubt about it. There's one right there, the Four Seasons, Dawn, Go Away, I'm No Good For You. Stones in there. Before that, we played the Beach Boys doing an old Chuck Berry song called Rock and Roll Music. Well, as you can tell, I've been up a while. Yeah, I like to get to work early and look over the whole situation and get it going. You got the True Oldies Channel with Dusty Springfield coming up next. She's in love with a son of a preacher man.
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2: 33 out of Weymouth and toward Braintree. There's a brief delay going northbound right around Main Street. It's not too bad, though. You should get through it pretty quickly. After that, though, there's bumper-to-bumper traffic on 93 northbound out of Quincy from Furnace Brook Parkway. That takes you all the way towards Southampton Street, and you run better in towards South Boston. We're heading toward the Ted Williams Tunnel using 90 westbound. There's jammed up traffic, very heavy, that begins at Logan Airport. That delay continues through the tunnel, and you run better gradually after that as you head toward 93. That's your traffic. I'm Rick Dixon from the True Oldies WMEX Traffic Center.
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3: Here's your updated WMEX forecast. Cloudy skies expected today with daytime highs approaching 65. Winds out of the northeast, 5 to 10 miles per hour. Lows dip down to about 47 tonight, partly cloudy skies. Daytime highs approaching 64 tomorrow. Sunshine mixed with clouds at times. Cloudy skies expected Saturday with a high of 63. 60, rain showers likely Sunday. I'm staff meteorologist Paul Trombley. Right now, it's 65 degrees.
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playing something from the early Beatles catalog. Love that song, From Me to You, on your True Oldies Channel. 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

0: Who wrote the book of love? 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It's the Big Show on a Thursday. Shannon just keeping the music alive, trying to figure out whether or not we're going to play You Light Up My Life tomorrow on the Big Show. 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

0: Just trying to keep the music alive. And thank you for locking in on the True Oldies channel. Chiffon's in there. One fine day. Now, the NBA playoffs continue tonight. Game 2 of the Eastern Conference Finals. The Knicks and Cleveland go at it again. Now, I really don't know if the Cleveland Cavaliers are going to be able to bounce back for what happened to them last night. Good Lord Almighty. They were winning the game by 22 points. They just had a few minutes left, and guess what? The Knicks took it to overtime and won the game. They were 22 points ahead and gave up the game. Holy crap. Game 2 tonight. We'll see how it goes. You're on the TOC.
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2: 90 is looking pretty heavy and slow going westbound near Logan Airport from the split with 1A. That continues to crawl through the Ted Williams Tunnel, but you do run better gradually after the tunnel around toward 93. In Weymouth, the northbound side of Route 3, there are brief delays getting heavier after Main Street as you head in toward 93. In 93, northbound is crawling out of Quincy from before Furnace Brook Parkway to and past Morrissey Boulevard, and you do run better towards Southampton Street. After that, you're trouble-free in toward Boston. That's your traffic. I'm Rick Dixon from the True Oldies WMEX Traffic Center.
3: Celebrating America's 250th birthday. It's the great American pastime, and there's nothing more exciting in baseball than a home run. But home runs were not a big deal until 1927, when New York Yankee Babe Ruth set the all-time record for the most home runs in a single season with 60.
4: When you get a fastball and you hit it squarely, it'll go much further than a slow ball. 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
3: That record stood for 34 years, until Roger Maris hit 61 home runs in one single season.
5: Fastball hit deep to right, it's put the end. Way back there! Holy cow, he's 61 home runs, and they're still fighting for that ball out there.
3: All records are meant to be broken. And the most home runs during an MLB season now stands at 73.
6: Second baseman moves 20 feet into right field.
7: Barnes hits one. Deep to right field. Look at him, the coming call. Barnes has number 73.
3: Thanks to Barry Bonds' superhuman batting for the San Francisco Giants in 2001.
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0: Playing the stars you know and the music you love. It's the True Oldies Channel, and I'm Scott, all set to check out the rock and roll calendar for today's date, May 21st. Here's what happened on this day in music history. Chuck Berry went into the studio to record a song called Ida May way back in 55. During a break in the recording, he decided to change the name of the song to Maybelline, and that gave him his first big hit.
1: Maybelline, why can't you be true?
0: May 21st, 1971, Paul McCartney released his second album without the Beatles. It was called Ram. He had a number one summer single off that album called Uncle Albert.
2: We're so sorry, Uncle Albert.
0: And on May 21st, 1979, Elton John became the first Western rock star to play in Russia when he gave 8 concerts starting in Leningrad. There's even a documentary movie about the tour. Checking the True Oldies birthday book for May 21st, British pop singer Leo Sayer, who had

four top 10 hits in the USA was born on this day, and so was Ronald Isley from this group. The Isley Brothers, playing now on the True Oldies Channel.

0: The heart and soul of rock and roll beats right here. It is the True Oldies Channel. The Throbbing Thursday Big Show is on. I'm Scott. That's Todd over there. He is our producer. Just heard the Bee Gees and How Deep Is Your Love. And by the way, Radar Online has reported buzz about a script for a Bee Gees biopic. Is floating around Hollywood right now, but I don't know why they need another movie about the Bee Gees. I saw a great documentary a few years ago. It was really awesome. And in a documentary, you got to remember the real people are involved. Now, this time, they're going to have Andrew Garfield play the part of Barry Gibb and so on and so forth. So we'll see how that goes. And supposedly, there's another biopic about Billy Joel coming out called Billy and Me. That was announced yesterday. But Billy Joel says, I want nothing to do with that movie and you can't use my music. So we'll see how far that gets. Coming up, more of the greatest hits on the Thursday Big Show.
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2: Route 3 is getting a lot busier heading up from Weymouth. There's a jam up that forms after Derby Street, pretty much all the way toward 93. Now going north along 93, that delay begins right around Route 28 in toward Quincy, and that gets a lot heavier as you continue in toward Southampton Street as you break going toward Boston. Otherwise, it's really not too bad in toward the downtown area. The southbound side of 93 jams up briefly at Route 1, and you're a little sluggish around toward 90. West along 90, you'll find jammed up traffic from the split with 1A. Just your usual heavy backup that continues through the Ted Williams Tunnel. After the tunnel, though, you run much better toward 93. That's your traffic. I'm Rick Dixon from the True Oldies WMEX Traffic Center.
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3: Here's your updated WMEX forecast. Cloudy skies expected today, with daytime highs approaching 65. Winds out of the northeast, 5 to 10 miles per hour. Lows dip down to about 47 tonight, partly cloudy skies. Daytime highs approaching 64 tomorrow. Sunshine mixed with clouds at times. Cloudy skies expected Saturday, with a high of 63. 60, rain showers, likely Sunday. I'm Staff Meteorologist Paul Trombley. Currently, it's 64 degrees.
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0: On the Feel Good Thursday Big Show, Scott's on the radio playing Freddie and the Dreamers. I'm telling you now, tomorrow we kick off an incredible weekend. Of course, it's a Memorial Day weekend. We're going to do the Summer Blast-Off Weekend. Put the spotlight on the songs from summer's past and songs about summer. We do that every year, and I think you will like it. It's going to be a party all weekend long through midnight Monday, right here on the TOC. Hey, it's Scott Shannon, the brand new DJ here on WMEX, the true oldies channel. We specialize in the greatest hits of the 60s and 70s. You're going to hear great songs from the Beatles, the Stones, the Four Seasons, all kinds of Motown stuff like Stevie Wonder, the Temps, the Four Tops, Martha and the Vandellas, plus the Supremes. Plus, you're going to hear some of those stars from the early days of rock and roll talking about Elvis, but Buddy Holly, Chuck Berry, Little Richard. We've got one-hit wonders, forgotten 45s. You'll hear plenty of songs that'll make you go, oh, wow. Now, I do want to ask you for a favor. If you could tell anybody you know that likes this music that we're on the air now. Tell them to lock it in on the True Oldies channel, WMEX, 101 FM and 1510 AM. They're going to love it.
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0: I just can't get enough of your love. What a song. Bad Company on the True Oldies Channel. Keeping the music alive. Coming up, we'll do a complete update on the situation with You Light Up My Life. Are we going to play it tomorrow, or are we going to take an El Paso on it? You'll find out. It's coming up. 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
2: In Weymouth, you'll hit the brakes pretty heavy on Route 3 northbound from before Derby Street. That does run better gradually toward 93, though. 93 is quite going northbound into Quincy. That delay begins near Route 24, and it does continue to and past the point where traffic gets off from Route 3. That is very slow toward Boston, toward Southampton Street, and there's a collision on the southbound side of 93 prior to Southampton Street. That's causing bumper-to-bumper traffic out of downtown from after Route 1 toward that point. And there's a very heavy backup on 90 going westbound, heading past Route 1A through the Ted Williams Tunnel. Once you're out of the tunnel, you're up to speed toward 93. That's your traffic. I'm Rick Dixon from the True Oldies WMEX Traffic Center.
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Good morning, music lovers everywhere, and welcome to the Big Show right here on the True Oldies Channel. It's Esther Creedence Clearwater Revival. Let's go back in time for Jay and the Americans when they sang "Come a Little Bit Closer." In a little

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2: Shannon's on the radio, flashing back to May 21st, 1971, with the trusty dusty True Oldies Time Machine. These were the 5 hottest hits in America on that day. Sliding in at number 5, Ringo Starr having his first hit without the Beatles. Instead, he had Badfinger singing harmony on a song he wrote called It

0: The number four single on this day back in 71, Karen and Richard Carpenter were their fourth gold single in a row, Rainy Days and Mondays.
1: Rainy Days and Mondays always get me down.
0: Holding down the number three slot on the charts, Three Dog Night coming down the list with a cut from the same album that had Liar and One Man Band. This one's called Joy to the World. The second biggest song in the stores was by a trio from L.A. whose members used to work with Phil Spector and Ike Turner. It's the Honeycomb with their only top five hit, Juanes.

became the number one song in all of America on May 21st, 1971, was by the Rolling Stones. They hadn't been to the top of the charts since Honky Tonk Women 2 years earlier, and now they were back with their biggest hit of the 70s. It's Brown Sugar on the True Oldies

0: Turn it up, feel good. You are locked in on the Throbbing Thursday Big Show. Shannon on the radio. I got to do a big shout out to a friend of mine. You might know him. He played NFL football. Now he's a big radio star in New York City. His name is Boomer Esiason, and he's just been elected to the Radio Hall of Fame.
1: Man, how about that? That's a big honor.
0: Yep, Boomer's going into the Hall of Fame. It's going to be in Chicago this year. It's the 2026 Radio Hall of Fame.
1: Hey, are you in the Radio Hall of Fame?
0: Yes, I believe I am anyway.
1: When was that?
0: Well, I can't remember exactly when it happened, but it happened in Chicago. I do remember that part. And I was inducted by a guy I worked with at that time. His name was Sean Hannity. Yeah, he did the induction ceremony for me. So Boomer Esiason's going in along with another great DJ, Fred Winston. If you grew up listening to WLS, you know who that is. And out on the West Coast, Charlie Van Dyke, a very popular fella, good voiceover guy, does a lot of work. Shotgun Tom Kelly, also a California dude. And Mr. Bob Pittman from iHeartRadio has been inducted. So there you go, the class of 26. You're locked in on the TOC.
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3: Got an accident for you on 93 going northbound. It's going to add to your delays heading through Quincy. This is after Furnace Brook Parkway. Now, 93 itself is crawling already, very heavy for quite a few miles from Route 24 toward that point. This is also adding to your delays on Route 3 going northbound from Main Street out of Weymouth around toward 93. Now, once you get past the accident on 93, that's quite very heavy, all dropping toward another accident prior to Southampton Street. This accident is also causing a very heavy backup on southbound 93 from before Route 1 out of the downtown area for this situation. And there are some heavy delays on 90 going eastbound from 95 aimed towards South Boston around toward at least Huntington Avenue. At your traffic, I'm Rick Dixon from the True Oldies WMEX Traffic Center.
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4: Here's your updated WMEX forecast. Daytime highs approaching 65 today under overcast skies, northeast winds 5 to 10 miles per hour. Partly cloudy tonight, lows level off around 47. Sunshine mixed with clouds at times tomorrow. Daytime highs approaching 64. Temps below average Saturday and Sunday with highs from the upper 50s to the low 60s. Showers likely Sunday. I'm staff meteorologist Paul Trombley. Currently, it's 62 degrees.
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0: playing the songs that you can sing along with. Buckingham from Chicago on the True Oldies channel. Hey, baby, they're playing our song. Steve Miller Band in there before that. Fly Like an Eagle. Well, there's not many cities in the country that are blowing wide open as much as Nashville. Everything's going on there. I mean, that's very, very busy. People moving there every day, and there's plenty of restaurants, and they got their own sports teams now. And it was announced yesterday that they're going to hold Super Bowl 64 right there in Music City. That's coming up in the year 2030. It was a unanimous vote by NFL owners. This will be the first time that they had a Super Bowl in Nashville. This year's Super Bowl number 61 will be at the SoFi Stadium out in Inglewood, California on February 14th. It's the True Oldies channel.
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0: history of rock and roll plays right here in no particular order. Shannon on the radio with Bill Withers in there. Lean on Me. Todd Chambliss is our producer. He's also in charge of the voting that's going on right now for the Debbie Boone You Light Up My Life deal. We'll tell you about that in a little while. But tonight, NBA playoffs continue. It's game two of the Eastern Conference Finals. The New York Knicks will tackle the Cleveland Cavaliers. Cleveland had them beat the other night. They were leading by 22 points with, what, about a half a quarter left to go, and all of a sudden, the Knicks started playing basketball, and man, they just ran them over. Cleveland blew the whole darn thing, and overtime, Knicks beat them 115-104. I don't know if Cleveland's going to be able to bounce back with that. Boy, that had to be very depressing to be on that team. Coming up, we got the Animals and Don't Let Me Be Misunderstood.
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2: In Braintree, watch out for the heavy backup on Route 3 northbound near Union Street. That takes you toward 93. 93, there's a very long delay from Route 24. This continues toward the accident clear work that's going on just before Southampton Street as you're heading toward South Boston. And there's another accident. This one's on the southbound side of 93 near Southampton Street. You'll find bumper-to-bumper traffic from before Route 1 toward this situation. And there's a very heavy backup on 90 westbound from Route 1A. That takes you through the Ted Williams Tunnel. Otherwise, once you're through the tunnel, you run much better toward 93. That's your traffic. I'm Rick Dixon from the True Oldies WMEX Traffic Center.
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4: Ben Franklin, he was the world's most famous scientist in his day. He's not remembered here as that. He's remembered as a founding father.
3: As U.S. ambassador to France, he convinced their powerful monarchy to back a risky rebellion that helped the 13 colonies win the battle against Britain to create the United States. His experiments with a kite proved that lightning was electricity. He helped write the Declaration of Independence and was a leading voice at the Constitutional Convention.
5: 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His mind is so open.
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playing a bunch of songs in a row right here on the fun, loving, true oldies channel. Paul Simon in there, me and Julio down by the schoolyard. Shannon keeping the music alive. Let's go with the Beatles. This is one of the songs that got them going big time in the USA. It's the other side of the hit single, I Wanna Hold Your Hand. One, two.

0: Two girls for every boy. Pretty good odds if you're a dude running around. That's Jan and Dean on the True Oldies channel, headed to Surf City. You know, that has been covered by a lot of different sounding artists. The Ramones did a version of it. The Go-Go's did a version of it. The Ripcords did it. And that is the song that broke up Brian Wilson and his father. Yeah, his dad was so pissed at him because he wrote the song, but he didn't give it to the Beach Boys. He gave it to Jan and Dean, and he flipped out. He went crazy. He cursed out Brian. That was the beginning of the end of him being the manager of the Beach Boys. And that, my friend, was all caused by Surf City. Coming up next, another great group from the Windy City of Chicago.
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2: Here's your updated WMEX forecast. Slight chance of rain showers today. Otherwise, overcast skies. Highs level off around 63. East winds, 5 to 10 miles per hour. Cloudy skies expected again tonight. Lows level off around 48. Daytime highs approaching 63 tomorrow. Partly cloudy skies. Temps below average Saturday and Sunday, with highs from the upper 50s to the low 60s. Rain showers likely Sunday. I'm staff meteorologist Paul Trombley. Right now, it's 63 degrees.
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What a great song. Edison Lighthouse on the True Oldies Channel. Love grows where my rosemary goes. Now, we mentioned this yesterday, but we really didn't do the guy justice. I'm talking about Dennis LeCourrier. He was a great singer. He was the lead dude in Dr. Hook and The Medicine Show. Boy, back in the 70s, they were red hot. They had all kinds of great songs like Cover of the Rolling Stone, how about Sylvia's Mother, or this one, When You're in Love with a Beautiful Woman.

0: Great song from Dr. Hook, When You're in Love with a Beautiful Woman. That's Dennis LeCourrier doing the lead vocals on that. He just passed away on Saturday. He was 76 years old. He had a long battle with kidney disease. The band got started in kind of an unusual place in Union City, New Jersey, right across the Hudson River from New York City. And they started out traveling all over the country. Dr. Hook was the nickname for the guy who put the band together. He had a patch over one of his eyes that he lost in a car accident back in the 60s, but nobody had a voice that sounded like Dennis's. He was a great singer, I thought. Coming up, more of the greatest hits and more songs from Dr. Hook on the True Oldies Channel.
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0: playing the songs you forgot you love. Thank you for locking in on the True Oldies Channel, home of the nearly famous, Halle Outrageous, but never ever contagious, official celebrity birthday file. 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
1: All right, Scott. Judge Reinhold from Fast Times at Ridgemont High and Beverly Hills Cop and a whole lot of other stuff is 69. Mr. T from the A-Team and Rocky 74. Former SNL comedian Al Franken 75. Singer Leo Sayer 78. And happy birthday to singer Ronald Isley. He's 85.
0: And there you have it, the official celebrity birthday list for today. And if you happen to have a birthday today, we hope you have a wonderful, spectacular day. It's the TOC.
2: Celebrating America's 250th birthday, the American Revolutionary War began on April 19, 1775, with the battles of Concord and Lexington as the 13 colonies sought to separate themselves from Britain. On July 4, 1776, the Declaration of Independence was signed, but the war didn't end until both countries signed the Treaty of Paris in 1783. Fighting stopped at Yorktown in 1781, but we didn't have instant communication in the 18th century. Messages traveled by ships crossing the Atlantic Ocean, and it would take months to receive a reply before peace could be achieved.
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One of the all-time great pop songs ever written or recorded. The Righteous Brothers on the True Oldies Channel. It's the Thursday Big Show. Shannon on with another song that might make you go, oh, wow. It's a song that's been around for a long, long time, but it was rearranged and re-recorded when Nino Tempo and April Stevens put it together. This is Deep Purple.

0: Playing the stars you know and the music you love. It's the True Oldies Channel, and I'm Scott, all set to check out the rock and roll calendar for today's date, May 21st. Here's what happened on this day in music history. Chuck Berry went into the studio to record a song called Ida May way back in 55. During a break in the recording, he decided to change the name of the song to Maybelline, and that gave him his first big hit.
1: Maybelline, why can't you be true?
0: May 21st, 1971, Paul McCartney released his second album without the Beatles. It was called Ram. He had a number one summer single off that album called Uncle Albert.
2: We're so sorry, Uncle Albert.
0: And on May 21st, 1979, Elton John became the first Western rock star to play in Russia when he gave 8 concerts starting in Leningrad. There's even a documentary movie about the tour. Checking the True Oldies birthday book for May 21st, British pop singer Leo Sayer, who had 4 top 10 hits in the USA, was born on this day. And so was Ronald Isley from this group, the Isley Brothers, playing now on the True Oldies Channel.

That's a song that John Denver wrote for his wife. Of course, he was married to Annie at that time. Shannon on the radio, keeping the music alive. We got a request for this about 20 minutes ago. Let's get to it right now. Chubby Checker on the air.

0: Oh, yeah, he started out with a twist and wound up with Popeye on the True Oldies channel. Shannon right here in the Mothership Studios. I think you probably heard us mention a couple of times that we are very proud to be broadcasting now in the great city of Boston. Yep, WMEX, legendary call letters there. They're on FM 101.1, and you can also hear them on a flamethrower at 1510 AM. Somebody sent me a picture yesterday. They're driving around in Providence, Rhode Island, listening to us on that AM 1510. Big shout out to everybody in Providence. 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
2: Here's your updated WMEX forecast. Slight chance of rain showers today. Otherwise, overcast skies. Highs level off around 63. East winds 5 to 10 miles per hour. Cloudy skies expected again tonight. Lows level off around 48. Daytime highs approaching 63. Tomorrow, partly cloudy skies. Temps below average Saturday and Sunday, with highs from the upper 50s to the low 60s. Rain showers likely Sunday. I'm staff meteorologist Paul Trombley. Right now, it's 60 degrees.
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0: turn it up, feel good. You got the TOC, the True Oldies Channel, Beatles in there, ooh-blah-dee, ooh-blah-da. 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

0: playing the songs you can sing along with, like Leslie Gore and She's a Fool on the TOC. Now, a couple days ago, I told you I got a request from a lady who wanted to hear You Light Up My Life by Debbie Boone. But when I was a young DJ, I was emotionally distraught because I had to play that song almost every hour. It was so popular. I think it stayed at number one for like 10 weeks. So we had to play it all the time. Now, when I first heard the song, I didn't mind it. But after about 700 times of playing it and hearing it all over the place, it was on TV, it was on every radio station ever. So eventually, as might happen to anybody, I got a little negative about it. And then I felt kind of bad about it. So we put it up to our listening audience to see if I'm doing the right thing or the wrong thing. Should I play it or not play it tomorrow on our Friday Big Show? I got a note from Steve Mills. He's in Grand Mills, Maryland. He says, you ask your listeners if you should play You Light Up My Life by Debbie Boone. Now, you may not like the song, but it may hold some significance to the person who requested it. Steve says, you should play it. And Todd, you got a couple of notes, right?
1: That's right, Scott. Keith Aitken says, nay, nay, nay. Howard Hoffman of Delray Beach, yes to Light Up My Life. Steve Hannabass of Boston says, yes, play the song. Susan Regal in Hollywood, Maryland says, nay, she never liked this song. Martin Roy says, please don't play that song. Don't do it. And Deborah Robbins, for the love of millions of listeners, don't play that song. She says, thumbs down, nay.
0: All right, and we also heard from Mike Albertson. And he said, nay, I didn't want to hear that song as a kid when it came out. And now at 62, I still don't want to hear it. All right, now, Todd, how many votes we got so far and who's in the lead?
1: Man, it's like nearly 400 votes. And every time I go refresh the totals, it changes. So it's back and forth right now.
0: All right, so the voting will be over today when we sign off the air around 3 o'clock. I got a note from Roberta. She's in Kirksville, Missouri. She says, yay, please, I love this song. And I know some people are going, oh, that's so silly you do this. But listen, it's just kind of fun to let people vote whether they like the song, yay, or they hate the song, nay. That's all we're doing. It's the True Oldies Channel.
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Stomping out one great song right after another big number one hit from Lou Christie back in the day. That is Lightning Strikes. Now, I think we need to do a little Lou Christie double play here, a twin spin as it would be. This was a follow-up to that number one hit. It's

0: That is a Lou Christie twin spin, two in a row from the young man. That is Lightning Strikes and Rhapsody in the Rain. Now, Rhapsody in the Rain had to be re-recorded because the part where they're in the car and the windshield wipers were keeping time with what was going on in the car, the original version was a little more graphic, so they had to go in there and soften it up just a little bit. Coming up, Eddie Money and Baby Hold On from the True Oldies Channel.
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2: Here's your updated WMEX forecast. Slight chance of rain showers today. Otherwise, overcast skies. Highs level off around 63. East winds 5 to 10 miles per hour. Cloudy skies expected again tonight. Lows level off around 48. Daytime highs approaching 63. Tomorrow, partly cloudy skies. Temps below average Saturday and Sunday, with highs from the upper 50s to the low 60s. Rain showers likely Sunday. I'm staff meteorologist Paul Trombley. Currently 62.
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0: Just trying to keep the music alive, one great song at a time. The Guess Who in there, shaking all over. I don't know if they're going to be doing that when they go out on tour, because Burton Cummings didn't sing that song. There was another guy named Chad something who actually sang Shaking All Over. But I love the song. I wouldn't be surprised if they popped it in there anyway. Coming up, Cornelius Brothers and Sister Rose on your Throbbing Thursday Big Show. Hey, it's Scott Shannon, the brand new DJ here on WMEX, the true oldies channel. We specialize in the greatest hits of the 60s and 70s. You're going to hear great songs from the Beatles, the Stones, the Four Seasons, all kinds of Motown stuff like Stevie Wonder, the Temps, the Four Tops, Martha and the Vandellas, plus the Supremes. Plus, you're going to hear some of those stars from the early days of rock and roll talking about Elvis, Buddy Holly, Chuck Berry, Little Richard. We've got one-hit wonders, forgotten 45s. You'll hear plenty of songs that'll make you go, oh, wow. Now, I do want to ask you for a favor. If you could tell anybody you know that likes this music that we're on the air now. Tell them to lock it in on the True Oldies channel, WMEX, 101 FM and 1510 AM. They're gonna love it.
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0: You're locked in on the True Oldies channel, where we are feverishly getting ready to kick off our Memorial Day spectacular. It is the summer blast-off weekend. We're going to put the spotlight on different songs from different summers. That'll bring back some memories. And, of course, we'll play songs about summer like Beach Baby or Itsy Bitsy Teeny Weeny Bikini. It all starts tomorrow at noon and goes all the way through Monday night. It's a summer blast-off weekend on the True Oldies channel.
1: Celebrating America's 250th birthday. We the People hasn't always meant all the people. It took 144 years after our nation's founding for women to win the right to vote. The suffragette movement in the U.S. began in 1848 with a women's rights convention. But back then, the idea of women being able to vote seemed too extreme to some of the attendees. Susan B. Anthony became the leader of the movement in the 19th century.
2: It was we the people, not we the white male citizens,
3: nor yet we the male citizens, but we, the whole people, who formed the Union, and we formed it, not to give the blessings of liberty, but to secure them.
4: Not to the half of ourselves and the half of our posterity, but to the whole people.
1: By 1918, 15 states had granted women the right to vote. A year later, Congress voted in favor of all women in the U.S. having that right. And in 1920, the 19th Amendment was ratified by a majority of the states. Today, we take that right for granted, and women have run for some of the highest offices in the land, including president.
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2: 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These were the 5 hottest hits in America on that day. Sliding in at number 5, Ringo Starr having his first hit without the Beatles. Instead, he had Badfinger singing harmony on a song he wrote called It Don't Come.

0: The number four single on this day back in 71, Karen and Richard Carpenter were their fourth gold single in a row, Rainy Days and Mondays.
1: Rainy Days and Mondays always get me down.
0: Holding down the number three slot on the charts, Three Dog Night coming down the list with a cut from the same album that had Liar and One Man Band. This one's called Joy to the World. The second biggest song in the stores was by a trio from L.A. whose members used to work with Phil Spector and Ike Turner. It's the Honeycomb with their only top five hit, Juanes.

and the number one song in all of America on May 21st, 1971 was by the Rolling Stones. They hadn't been to the top of the charts since Honky Tonk Women 2 years earlier, and now they were back with their biggest hit of the 70s. It's Brown Sugar on the True Oldie

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1: He went away and you hung around and bothered me every night. 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

0: You're on the Feel Good True Oldies channel, where today we are remembering a great singer by the name of Dennis LeCourrier. He was the lead singer for Dr. Hook and the Medicine Show, and even when they became Dr. Hook, he was still there. And this was their first big hit. He had such an amazing voice. It's Sylvia's Mother.
1: Sylvia.

0: Goodbye. You know, there was just something different about Dennis's voice. I always loved it from the first time I heard it. He lost his long battle with kidney disease last Saturday. He was 76 years old. Coming up, we got a special flush to the format, and it's all about a song that does not have any English in it.
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2: Here's your updated WMEX forecast. Daytime highs approaching 63 this afternoon under overcast skies. Winds out of the east, 5 to 10 miles per hour. Cloudy skies expected again tonight. Lows dip down to about 48. Daytime highs approaching 63 tomorrow. Partly cloudy skies. Overcast Saturday with daytime highs approaching 63. 58. Showers likely Sunday. I'm Staff Meteorologist Paul Trombley. Currently, it's 63 degrees.
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You have located the true Oldies channel, home of Flush the Format. And today, a very unusual selection. It was recommended by one of our longtime listeners, a P1, no doubt about it. It was a song that came out in the late 50s. It sold like 15 million copies. It sat at number one for 5 weeks. It won a Grammy for Record of the Year and Song of the Year. And it didn't have a word of English in it. It was recorded by an Italian gentleman by the name of Domenico Modugno, and the

0: That is our Flush the Format song for today, recommended by our P1 listener, Bruce Nathan from New York City. Thank you, Bruce. And by the way, that song was re-recorded so many times. Bobby Rydell did a version in English. So did Dean Martin and many, many others. But the original was Nel Blu de Pinto de Blu, or Volare. You're on the True Oldies Channel.
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0: We call him the Smoke Man, Smokey Robinson. One of his biggest hits, Tears of a Clown. I remember one of the early hits that he had, What's So Good About Goodbye? Another great song that he wrote that lived on for quite a while. Coming up, more of the greatest hits. And don't forget, you still have time to get your vote in. Yay or nay, should we play You Light Up My Life tomorrow or just forget about it? 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

Wow, rocking the radio with the greatest hits, playing Elton John in there. That's one of my favorites by Elton. Saturday night's all right for fighting. Now let's grab a smash from Paul and the Beatles. It's Lady.

0: playing the first big hit for a group called the Four Lovers. Well, that's right before they changed their name to the Four Seasons. That's when Sherry came out. Shannon on the radio. Tonight you got more NBA basketball action. It's game two of the Eastern Conference Finals. The New York Knicks won game number one, and what a battle that was. So tonight is game two at Madison Square Garden. We'll see if the Cleveland Cavaliers can bounce back from that horrible game they played. It's the True Oldies Channel.
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2: Here's your updated WMEX forecast. Daytime highs approaching 63 this afternoon under overcast skies. Winds out of the east, 5 to 10 miles per hour. Cloudy skies expected again tonight. Lows dip down to about 48. Daytime highs approaching 63 tomorrow. Partly cloudy skies. Overcast Saturday with daytime highs approaching 63. 58. Showers likely Sunday. I'm staff meteorologist Paul Trombley. Right now, it's 65 degrees.
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0: powered by 1 million watts of music memories. You got the True Oldies channel with the Eagles in there, Life in the Fast Lane. Today we are paying tribute to a great vocalist by the name of Dennis LeCourier. He was with a group called Dr. Hook, and this is the song that got him on the cover of the Rolling Stone.
1: I don't believe it. Don't touch me. Hey, Ray. Hey, Sugar. Tell them who we are.
2: Well, we're big rock singers. We got gold.

0: Back then, they were Dr. Hook and the Medicine Show. Later on, they'd shorten it all up and just be Dr. Hook. But that was the song that got them on the cover of the Rolling Stone. Dennis, the lead singer, passed away at the age of 76 last Saturday. He had a long battle going with kidney disease. They started out in Union City, New Jersey, just playing bars and clubs and things like that, and finally got a recording contract. Coming up next, Tommy James and the Shondells, one of his huge hits, I Think We're Alone Now.
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0: You're locked in on the True Oldies channel, where it's all about the music. Like Simon and Garfunkel in there. I Am Rock, coming up from Simon and Garfunkel to the Archies. That's quite a segue. Sugar Sugar's coming up next.
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You never ever know what's going to pop up next when you're listening to the True Oldies Channel. It might even be this one from a group from San Diego, California. They were called the Cascades, and they were definitely a one-hit wonder group.

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0: Here's what happened on this day in music history. Chuck Berry went into the studio to record a song called Ida May way back in 55. During a break in the recording, he decided to change the name of the song to Maybelline, and that gave him his first big hit.
2: Maybelline, why can't you be true?
0: May 21st, 1971, Paul McCartney released his second album without the Beatles. It was called Ram. He had a number one summer single off that album called Uncle Albert.
3: We're so sorry, Uncle Albert.
0: And on May 21st, 1979, Elton John became the first Western rock star to play in Russia when he gave 8 concerts starting in Leningrad. There's even a documentary movie about the tour. Checking the True Oldies birthday book for May 21st, British pop singer Leo Sayer, who had 4 top 10 hits in the USA, was born on this day. And so was Ronald Isley from this group, the Isley Brothers, playing now on the True Oldies Channel.

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0: You got the mamas and you got the papas. That's Monday on the True Oldies channel. Right before that, the Isley Brothers doing one of their big hits called That Lady. Now, in case you have not heard, the city of Nashville will host Super Bowl 64. That'll be happening in 2030. The owners voted on it. It was unanimous. This will be the first time that Nashville has hosted a Super Bowl, and it'll also be a big deal because they're opening up the new stadium for the team, the Tennessee Titans. Now, if you're thinking about this season's Super Bowl, number 61, it's going to take place at that beautiful SoFi Stadium out in Inglewood, California. That'll be on February 14th. You're locked in on the TOC.
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2: Here's your updated WMEX forecast. Cloudy skies expected this afternoon, with daytime highs approaching 65. Winds out of the east, 5 to 10 miles per hour. Cloudy skies expected tonight, lows level off around 48. Sunshine mixed with clouds at times tomorrow. High temperatures reach up to 63. Overcast skies Saturday, with highs in the low 60s. Showers likely Sunday. I'm Staff Meteorologist Paul Trombley. Right now, it's 64 degrees.
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You're locked in on the one and only True Oldies channel, the station that's still playing the Beatles and great songs like P.S. I Love You. Let's do a quick check on the True Oldies mailbag. Hello to Richard Marici, or as his friends call him, Big Kuka. All right, I'm going to stick with Richard, though. He said, I'd like to make a dedication to everyone who listens to the True Oldies channel. I love this song. Please play Eve of Destruction by Barry McGuire.

0: good job from Richie Marici or Big Kuka. I'm still trying to figure out who the heck gave him that name. Big Kuka, B-I-G-K-O-O-K-A. Yeah, I think I'm saying that right. I don't know about his other name, but I got that one down. Coming up, we got the Beach Boys next with Snoop John B.
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0: 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That about wraps it up for me. But I'm back tomorrow morning for another edition of the Big Show. 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
1: Who's your daddy?
0: I am Robbie Bridges, and I got my happy pants on to play you the greatest oldies ever made from the 60s, 70s, and more this afternoon on the ride. And let's go with James Taylor.

0: Turn it up, feel good. You got the TOC with Roy Orbison, the big old pretty woman. Sam Cooke had that with Twisting the Night Away, had a somber song from James Taylor. And the Doors kicked off the hour with Hello, I Love You. Want to say hi to Marguerite. Thank you for listening in Boston today. Appreciate having you on 101.1 FM. Actually, I said she's from Canton, but she's working in the city today. Glad you found us on our brand new TOC radio station there. They're pulling us in loud and clear off the mothership signal. Coming up, we'll get on Frankie Valli. I got Chicago and Starbuck with one of the biggest one-hit wonders of the 70s. Next.
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2: Here's your updated WMEX forecast. Daytime highs approaching 64 this afternoon under overcast skies, easterly winds 5 to 10 miles per hour. Overcast skies again tonight, lows dip down to about 48. Daytime highs approaching 63 tomorrow, sunshine mixed with clouds at times. Overcast skies Saturday with highs in the low 60s, showers likely Sunday. I'm Staff Meteorologist Paul Trombley. Right now, 61.
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1: Is she really going out with him?
2: 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Let's ask her.
1: Betty, is that Jimmy's ring you're wearing?
2: Mm-hmm. Gee, it must be great riding with him.
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1: 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We see.

0: All right, while we're doing a little girl power like that, the Shangri-La's leader of the pack here on the True Oldies channel, Todd, I have some business to do.
1: All right, let me hear it.
0: So I'm talking to Scott on the phone the other day, and he says, I keep getting requests from a lady who loves Debbie Boone, You Light Up My Life. And I said, well, Scott, you hate that song. He goes, I know it, and I don't want to play it, but I also want to make the people happy. So I want to do a little test here. I want to see what you think. Should we play Debbie Boone, You Light Up My Life? 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And if I get 51% in the positive, I'll put it on a little bit later today, because the secret is I actually like that song. Now, Scott liked Pat Boone, and I'm not crazy about Pat Boone. I like the Speedy Gonzales song. I think that's fun, but he likes Love Letters in the Sand, and I don't like Pat Boone's music. I got no problem with Pat Boone, but I'm just but Debbie Boone, I think that's it's a good power ballad, right? Well, I mean, a power ballad, but I do need your votes to get them in, and maybe we'll play it later today. It's the True Oldies Channel.
2: 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We specialize in the greatest hits of the 60s and 70s. You're going to hear great songs from the Beatles, the Stones, the Four Seasons, all kinds of Motown stuff like Stevie Wonder, the Temps, the Four Tops, Martha and the Vandellas, plus the Supremes. 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We've got one-hit wonders, forgotten 45s. You'll hear plenty of songs that'll make you go, oh, wow.
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The heart and soul of rock and roll. It's the True Oldies Channel, and I'm Robbie Bridges. Going back to this day of rock and roll history, May the 21st, 1980, The Empire Strikes Back opened up worldwide. It made nearly $600 million. That's in 1980 money, and like $2 billion today. Meanwhile, what was number one on the chart? Well, it was another movie song from the film that starred Richard Gere, American Gigolo. Here's Blondie with Call Me.

0: number one song this day of May 1980. Same day The Empire Strikes Back was released. There's Blondie and Call Me on the True Oldies channel. And Robbie Bridges kicking off another hour of 60s, 70s. Big hits, lots of requests. The Beatles get it going next.
1: Celebrating America's 250th birthday, the American Revolutionary War began on April 19th, 1775, with the battles of Concord and Lexington as the 13 colonies sought to separate themselves from Britain. On July 4th, 1776, the Declaration of Independence was signed, but the war didn't end until both countries signed the Treaty of Paris in 1783. Fighting stopped at Yorktown in 1781, but we didn't have instant communication in the 18th century. Messages traveled by ships crossing the Atlantic Ocean, and it would take months to receive a reply before peace could be achieved.
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1: Shannon's on the radio, flashing back to May 21st, 1971, with the trusty, dusty True Oldies Time Machine. These were the five hottest hits in America on that day. Sliding in at number five, Ringo Starr having his first hit without the Beatles. Instead, he had Badfinger singing harmony on a song he wrote called It Don't Come Easy.

0: number four single on this day back in 71. Karen and Richard Carpenter were their fourth gold single in a row, Rainy Days and Mondays.
1: Rainy Days and Mondays always get me down.
0: Holding down the number three slot on the charts, Three Dog Night coming down the list with a cut from the same album that had Liar and One Man Band. This one's called Joy to the World. The second biggest song in the stores was by a trio from L.A. whose members used to work with Phil Spector and Ike Turner. It's the Honeycomb with their only top five hit, Juanes.

and the number one song in all of America on May 21st, 1971 was by the Rolling Stones. They hadn't been to the top of the charts since Honky Tonk Women 2 years earlier, and now they were back with their biggest hit of the 70s. It's Brown Sugar on the True Oldies

0: Number one smash for Bobby Lewis is one big one. Toss it and turn it on the True Oldies Channel. Rolling Stones off the Time Machine. Right ahead of that, had CCR and the Beach Boys in there. Little California Girls. Robbie Bridges. A lot of requests today. We'll get on Little Red Riding Hood. I got one from the Saturday Night Fever soundtrack. We'll do Nancy Sinatra and early Stevie Wonder coming up.
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2: Here's your updated WMEX forecast. Daytime highs approaching 63 this afternoon under overcast skies, southeasterly winds 5 to 10 miles per hour. Cloudy again tonight, lows dip down to about 48. A mix of clouds and sun tomorrow, highs around 63. Cloudy skies expected Saturday with daytime highs approaching 63. 58, rain showers likely Sunday. I'm staff meteorologist Paul Trombley. Currently, it's 60 degrees.
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12: Who's that I see walking in these woods? Why, it's Little Red Riding Hood.

watching girls go by. There are the occasions. Here, One Hit Wonder on the True Oldies channel. And Robbie Bridges, or and I put it to a poll because Scott keeps getting requests for You Light Up My Life by Debbie Boone. And I like this song, but he hates it. And he said, I don't want to play it, but I want to make the people happy. So I thought we'd do a little poll. We put it to the people this afternoon. It's put it to a vote. It's like American Idol, right? And yep, with 64% positive, I'm not going to tell you exactly how many votes because that's too much math for me, but 64% positive, Todd says, you want to hear Debbie Boone, and who am I to stop you? It's the True Oldies Show.

0: Happy birthday, Ron Isley, the Isley Brothers, Twisted Shout on the True Oldies Channel. The first version was by a group called the Top Notes about a year earlier, but that, of course, is the one that inspired the Beatles and every other version that's been done since. All right, coming up, another hour, 60s, 70s, and more. We got good rock and roll from the Elvis, the Kinks, and the Box Tops.
1: 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The two most important products that sustained the economy were sugar and pineapples. In 1959, the people of Hawaii were asked to vote on statehood. 94% of the population said yes. And on August 21st, 1959, Hawaii officially became the 50th state.
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0: Where the Action Is Rock and Roll Cruise, leaving Fort Lauderdale January 23rd, 2027. 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

0: Say hello to Jerry in Pompano Beach. Thank you for being a part of TOC Nation. Everybody cranking us on 1510 AM in Revere Beach, Massachusetts. Thank you to Andy. Appreciate you tuning in. Found us on that brand new frequency there in beautiful New England, Kingsman and Louis. I know it's a hot day in New England today. Temptations kicked off the hour with The Way You Do the Things You Do at Olivia Newton-John. And they're coming up, Supremes, Police from the early 1980s. And I got the 70s version of Grand Funk doing Loco Motion.
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2: Here's your updated WMEX forecast. Daytime highs approaching 63 this afternoon under overcast skies, southeasterly winds 5 to 10 miles per hour. Overcast tonight, lows around 47. Daytime highs approaching 61 tomorrow, sunshine mixed with clouds at times. Cloudy skies Saturday with a high of 64, 58, showers likely Sunday. I'm Staff Meteorologist Paul Trombley. Right now, 62.
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0: Happy birthday to Mr. T.
1: I pity the fool.
0: There he is. T is 74 today, believe it or not, and you can't help but think of that iconic performance, never mind the 18, from Rocky III when he played Clubber Lang up against Sly Stallone, and then this song on the soundtrack, so good, Survivor, Eye of the Tiger on the True Oldies channel.

0: Happy birthday, Mr. T. There's a little Rocky music here on the TOC. Had Dave Clark 5 ahead of that. We Can't You See That She's Mine? I'm playing that in a little while. Robbie Bridges, another hour of great oldies coming from the 60s, 70s, and more. Oh, I got to do one dedicated to Miss Patty Steele. Now, when you hear the female voice on our, we call them liners, right? When you hear the voice say, the True Oldies Channel. That's terrible. I'm doing an impression of Patty. But you know those little things, and the guy says, it's the True Oldies Channel. We got on a guy named Dan Kelly, who's the male voice, and the female voice is Patty Steele, who worked with Scott for a long time, worked with me, good friend of mine, had her on my radio station in New Jersey as well. She is a legend and just a lovely, wonderful lady, and it was Patty's birthday yesterday, so I just want to do a little happy birthday to Patty. Had that written down to do, so there you go. Song coming up for you and the association. Kick off another hour of great oldies right here next.
1: 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She's the tallest woman in America at 305 feet. 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She's the Statue of Liberty, a gift from the people of France to the United States. 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The broken chains at her feet represent freedom from tyranny and slavery. And her crown is about liberty spreading to all 7 continents. She's welcomed millions of people from around the globe arriving on our shores.
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I saw Jose Feliciano on my music cue here, and I said, wait a minute, what is it, Christmas? Are we trying to cool off? What's going on? Nope, it's his version of Light My Fire, his biggest non-Christmas hit on the True Oldies channel. The best rock and roll keeps on coming like this.

0: Playing the stars you know and the music you love. It's the True Oldies Channel, and I'm Scott, all set to check out the rock and roll calendar for today's date, May 21st. Here's what happened on this day in music history. Chuck Berry went into the studio to record a song called Ida May way back in 55. During a break in the recording, he decided to change the name of the song to Maybelline, and that gave him his first big hit.
1: Maybelline, why can't you be true?
0: May 21st, 1971, Paul McCartney released his second album without the Beatles. It was called Ram. He had a number one summer single off that album called Uncle Albert.
2: We're so sorry, Uncle Albert.
0: And on May 21st, 1979, Elton John became the first Western rock star to play in Russia when he gave 8 concerts starting in Leningrad. There's even a documentary movie about the tour. Checking the True Oldies birthday book for May 21st, British pop singer Leo Sayer, who had 4 top 10 hits in the USA, was born on this day. And so was Ronald Isley from this group, the Isley Brothers, playing now on the True Oldies Channel.
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0: Get ready for the summer blast-off weekend for Memorial Day. We unofficially start the season here across the USA on your True Oldies channel. There's Love and Spoonful. Happy birthday again to Ron Isley. Played the Isley Brothers in the rock and roll calendar today. And Kenny Loggins, Jim Messina started the hour with Your Mama Don't Dance. Coming up, Steve Miller Band. I got a Forgotten 45 from the Beatles. And we'll get on Mr. Frankie Valli.
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2: Here's your updated WMEX forecast. Lows dip down to about 47 tonight under overcast skies. Winds out of the northeast around 5 miles per hour. Daytime highs approaching 61 tomorrow. Sunshine mixed with clouds at times. Lows dip down to about 47 tomorrow night. Mainly cloudy skies expected. Cloudy Saturday with daytime highs approaching 64. 58 rain showers likely Sunday. I'm staff meteorologist Paul Trombley. Currently 63.
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0: Can't go wrong with the Beatles song on a Wednesday night. Here's All Cry Instead from the True Oldies Channel. Steve Miller Band right ahead of that with the Pumpetus of Love. What a ridiculous lyric. I just do a big hello here to Peter. Thank you for checking in from Stevens Point, Wisconsin. 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

0: All right, while we're in the early days of rock and roll, I'm going to turn the clock back a few years even before that one from the Marvelettes in the early 60s, because maybe the most influential guitar player of all time, easily the most influential, because you might think of Eric Clapton and Jimi Hendrix first when you're talking about the best guitar players of all time, but they don't exist without this gentleman. He released his first song, became his first hit, this day way back in 1955. It is the anniversary of Maybelline. Why can't you be true? Ladies and gentlemen, the merry Mr. Chuck Berry.
1: Maybelline.

0: Chuck Berry, his first hit released this day of rock and roll history way back in 1955, and it still sounds electric and fresh today. That is Maybelline on the True Oldies channel. Marvelette's little Playboy right ahead of that. And coming up another hour of great oldies, we'll do some Eric Clapton. I'll get him on with his first band, the Yardbirds, and BG movie music, a little Travolta dancing on the dance floor type of stuff coming right up.
1: Celebrating America's 250th birthday, Alexander Hamilton is the architect of America's financial system. 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
2: He also had a more abstract notion in mind, which was that if you had a national currency, that would help promote the idea of national identity.
1: The nation owes Hamilton a debt, ironically, because Hamilton said the national debt must always be paid.
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2: Here's your updated WMEX forecast. Mainly cloudy skies tonight with a low of 47. Winds out of the northeast around 5 miles per hour. 61 tomorrow. Sunshine mixed with clouds at times. 47 tomorrow night.

0: mainly cloudy skies expected. Temps a bit below average Saturday and Sunday, with highs from the upper 50s to the mid-60s. Showers likely Sunday. I'm staff meteorologist Paul Trombley. Right now, 62.
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2: Trade the cold, snowy winter in the Northeast for sunshine and rock and roll in the Caribbean. 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
1: 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We specialize in the greatest hits of the 60s and 70s. You're going to hear great songs from the Beatles, the Stones, the Four Seasons, all kinds of Motown stuff like Stevie Wonder, the Temps, the Four Tops, Martha and the Vandellas, plus the Supremes. Plus, you're going to hear some of those stars from the early days of rock and roll talking about Elvis, but Buddy Holly, Chuck Berry, Little Richard. We've got one-hit wonders, forgotten 45s. You'll hear plenty of songs that'll make you go, oh, wow.
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1: Celebrating America's 250th birthday, one of America's greatest cities was founded by French colonists in 1718. It became part of the U.S. in 1803 after the Louisiana Purchase. New Orleans is the birthplace of jazz and home to Creole cooking, and has produced dozens of famous recording artists, including Fats Domino, Louis Armstrong,
2: I see trees of green, red roses too,
1: and R&B queen Irma Thomas. New Orleans suffered unspeakable tragedy in 2005 when Hurricane Katrina hit, flooding 80% of the city and leaving tens of thousands of people without food, electricity, water, or medical care. But the city rebuilt, Mardi Gras returned, and the French Quarter and all of New Orleans came back strong.
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